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18: We're starting on Kiss this morning with a message from a friend of a teenager who died in a car crash.
19: Don't show off. You're not impressing anyone.
18: 18-year-old Aaron Bell died alongside two other passengers when the driver of their car lost control in North Yorkshire. His mate Peter Ray is now backing calls for graduated driving licences, which would put restrictions on new drivers.
19: I'll live with it for the rest of my life. Obviously remembering Aaron. So yeah, just take it easy out there.
18: Organisers say thousands of people have attended a vigil for Professor Jason Arday. Cambridge University's youngest professor was found dead on Friday, days after resigning from the Faculty of Education in a plagiarism row. A vigil was held last night in his memory. FIFA's chief operating officer has been sacked after criticising Gianni Infantino's World Cup investment plans. Kevin Lamour claimed staff had been deceived about the proposals. And the Met Office says some parts of the UK will have meaningful rain this week, but nowhere near enough to ease droughts. Heat waves and dry weather have left many areas facing water shortages. Keep up to date with everything Kiss. Just find us on socials. I'm Becky Carhill.
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17: Jeez! welcome to your Tuesday, though.
20: It's a not-so-blues day because we're with you.
17: Absolutely. Right, we're about to go in with some Shana Paul in a sec. First, Shakira and Burna Boy. It's Die Die.

0: song on karaoke.
1: And how was that?
0: Went down like a lead balloon.
1: You were
0: like,
1: just it was singing a tough along,
0: crowd.
1: Though.
0: It was a tough crowd, man.
1: And also, nice one to pull.
0: Also, it's well hard on karaoke. I'm not even lying, bro. He goes in, he says some ad libs, I don't even know.
1: God.
0: And I'm Jamaican. Right, it's Tuesday morning, your Tuesday Not So Blues Day. You're waking up with Tyler West and Chloe Burrows on Kiss Breakfast. Good morning.
1: Good morning. Special shout out to Jess in Glasgow. Texted saying, morning, guys. I've got 3 hours left of my night shift.
0: Come
1: then
0: on.
1: I'm out celebrating my partner's 30th later. Have a great day.
0: All right, so Tuesday turn up then.
1: Have a wee great day in Glasgow. Yes.
0: Come say hello, just like Jess did. On the WhatsApp, it's 03448 112123. Music from Ray after this one from Joe.

0: It's Ray with Escapism. 7 minutes past six on your Tuesday morning. It's a Tuesday, not so blues day. Tuesday is quite a tough get up of the week.
1: The worst one. Oh,
0: it isn't easy. It isn't easy. I'll tell you what I did, though, this morning when I was driving in.
1: What did you do?
0: Volume on full blast. Mm. Maximum energy. I feel charged up. It's actually so good. I don't think we do it often enough. If you're going to go about your morning listening to Kiss Breakfast, put it on full blast. Let the neighbours in the car next to you know. All right? That's my bit of advice as we're going into today. Potts, how are you feeling this morning?
2: I'm feeling okay. Not massively rested. You know when you have one of those dreams that really shake you to your core?
0: Mm, it feels a bit too real.
2: It feels so real. I occasionally get dreams from work. I feel like this is quite relatable when you're working as hard as I am.
0: Whoa, right. Get that small violin out, someone, yeah?
2: But no, I had a dream last night, Tyler, that we were doing something on radio and then you swore. Really big swear word.
0: Hey, never say never.
2: And I was freaking out and then I had to get used to an apology. But then suddenly, you know when people turn into other people in dreams?
0: Yeah.
2: Astrido turned into you and then Astrido had to do the apology.
3: And I'll do it right now. So sorry about that.
2: Go on.
0: Yes! Alright, what swear word? Okay, you can't tell.
2: No,
0: that'll be sick.
2: That was a real bad one, though.
0: All right, well, just see what happens. See how I'm feeling, isn't it? Astrido, my co-presenter, how you feeling?
3: I'm feeling great. Thank you so much for having me, Ty. Potts and I actually went for a little Monday Bev yesterday, didn't we?
2: Yeah.
1: Yeah, how uncouth.
2: I know.
3: Quite whimsical, actually, for a Monday. But we met, there's quite a lot of cats, like, round the corner where the pub is that we went to. And we met this kind of, like, she wasn't a kitten, but she was quite cute. But there was this other woman with us who just, like, was trying to stroke this cat as well. And me and this woman went to bend down to stroke this cat at the same time.
1: And kissed.
3: But the woman ended up stroking my arm.
0: That's kind of weird.
3: And then she sort of giggled and walked away. Did she giggle and walk away.
2: She was having the time of her life. She gave her a ride.
3: It was really strange.
0: Kind of weird.
3: And then we went and had a drink.
0: Nice. John Z, how are you feeling?
4: Yeah, all right. I don't want to bring the mood down, but I think this morning was the first time I've thought, wow, it's dark.
2: Basically,
4: Christmas, isn't it?
0: We're over that halfway point now, aren't we? Yeah. We're really over that halfway point.
1: But the walk-in is scary.
0: The walk-in is scary.
1: I walk in with my fists up. Don't worry, I can fly.
4: Ready for action.
0: This morning, I was actually waiting for Chloe to pull up so we could walk together because I did get a little bit. Aww. You know what I mean?
1: You were worried. Well, don't worry, I can fight. Don't worry about it.
0: She's going to fight him off. Step back.
1: I'll play this song with my fists up.
0: Play a bit of Tame Impala and that'll scare him off, won't it? Because then you'll just be like,
1: no, it's too good. They'll come near you.
0: Exactly. Teaming up with Jenny. This is Dracula on Kiss Breakfast.

0: big tune for your Tuesday morning.
1: Yeah, hit them, Chloe. Hit them with them vocals right there. Disclosure, Sam Smith. It's Latch Ben on Kiss Breakfast. Good morning to everybody getting involved in the WhatsApp.
2: Good morning, Tyler. Good morning, Chloe.
3: Morning, my dad.
2: Roger here. Just left Minehead on the way to Truro. Left at 4:30 this morning. Been waiting for an hour and a half for you guys to come on. So excited you finally awake. Have a great day, guys.
1: Don't come passive aggressive. Finally awake. I've been up, right?
3: Guys, if anyone's awake at this hour, it's an achievement. Let's be. Kiss.
4: Upgrade your summer.
1: Go on, then.
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1: Yes.
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0: Old May and District lines this morning. There's broken traffic lights on Shoreditch High Street at Great Eastern Street. In Hampshire, the A31 is closed between the M27 Junction 1 and Salisbury Road. And in Northamptonshire, the A45 is closed from Bedford Road to Great Billing Way. It's cloudy with highs of 24 in London. Same with highs of 20 in Leeds.
1: Breakfast with Tyler West and Chloe Burrows.

0: way to start a Tuesday morning, being serenaded by Kalani. It's Folded. Onkiest Breakfast is 6:26, the 18th of August, and you're waking up with Tyler West and Chloe Burrows on this Tuesday, what we call Not So Blues Day, right? Tuesday is notoriously kind of a hard day to get up in the week and to get on with things.
1: Yeah.
0: So we're going to give you some reasons as to why you need to maybe just, you know, switch it up. Have a good day. I'm going to have a good day today because last night I cooked up some banging halloumi pasta.
1: Ooh.
0: Best believe what I'm having for breakfast.
1: Halloumi pasta.
0: Well, there's no rules. There's actually
1: no rules
0: out here. Chloe, what are you saying?
1: Actually, I'm going to let Jonty take the floor. There's a very big reason that, in fact, this whole year needs to not be blue anymore.
0: Oh, no, without doubt.
1: Something is coming.
2: Needs to be green, doesn't it?
1: Yes.
0: Oh, hey, I see what you did there.
2: Watched the new trailer for Avengers Doomsday yesterday.
0: Bad boy.
2: Yeah.
0: Bad boy. So many Easter eggs, so much going on, and it makes me realise how much of a big Marvel fan I actually am.
1: Oh my God, I'm so plugged in. What are your theories? Go, Jonty first.
2: I don't even know where to begin. Well, now it looks like Doctor Doom's part of the Fantastic Four. You know, the Fantastic Four film that
1: came
2: out.
1: They know each other, don't they?
2: They know each other.
1: Yeah.
2: So that's crazy. But then it's like, obviously, Robert Downey Jr. is playing Doctor Doom. So it's like, is he actually Tony Stark?
1: Yeah.
2: Is it just the new, completely different character?
0: Anything is possible in the multiverse. Anything is possible.
1: And also, Doctor Doom is like at the end of the comic books where he's actually like godlike, so Thor didn't stand a chance in the thing. So I have a big theory and it might ruin your day. But we obviously know Doomsday's coming, but then we also know Secret Wars is coming in a few years.
2: Mm-hmm.
1: Yep. I have a feeling it's going to be like Infinity War and loads of people are going to be brown bread.
2: I think so as well, yeah.
1: Because they need to make way for the new
2: X-Men and stuff.
1: Yeah, the new X-Men. So I actually think we're going to say so long to like Captain America, Ant-Man can go.
0: Yeah, so I mean, look, actually, if you're listening to us right now and you're like, oh, I don't care about superhero movies, look, we're talking about them getting deaded off.
1: Yeah.
0: Do you know what I mean?
1: Oh my God, how can you not care? Marvel's genuinely the best film franchise ever.
0: It caters for everybody.
1: It does. You just got to give it a go.
0: Just wait until we get to Halloween, people. Wait until we get to Halloween and what we're going to be dressing up as this year.
1: I'm coming in
0: as Doomsday, bro.
1: I'm going to be WandaVision.
0: I'm going to do a whole week on Kiss Breakfast as Doomsday. Like in full get up. You're going to feel like I'm at Comic Con, man.
1: Nice.
0: I'm out here. Either Doomsday or
1: you mean Doctor Doom?
0: Doctor Doom or Dr. Dominic Fike.
1: Yes, Dr. Fike.

0: with DTMF on Kiss Breakfast. You're with Tyler West and Chloe Burrows. This is your Tuesday morning. Welcome in if you're just locking on. And it's about time that we have our daily shower.
1: Ooh.
0: This is where you come through and blow our minds on Kiss Breakfast. Okay, it could be a passing thought. It could be a random fact. It's something to have us thinking about today. Okay, I'm gonna kick it off. What's mosquitoes doing in East London?
2: Preach.
1: Really?
0: I've got two fat mosquito bites on my ankle from last night. Yeah, I woke up with them and they are... Why are you putting that face?
1: Because I can't believe they're in England.
0: That's
2: oh
0: what
2: my
0: I'm
2: God.
0: Saying.
2: They're in West London as well. Do not fear. They are everywhere. Heard one buzzing in my flight yesterday.
1: My gosh.
2: Saw it, swatted it.
0: But are they like essential to the ecosystem? Because
2: did we talk about this? I thought we did.
0: No,
2: I swear they are.
0: I think that was spiders.
1: Really?
0: I think that was spiders.
2: That was spiders. Let me check.
0: But let me just go. If they're not essential to the ecosystem, I'll be honest.
1: I think they are somehow.
0: When I whack one, I'm not going to feel bad.
1: They are.
2: Unfortunately, they are.
0: Why? What do they do?
2: They serve as a massive food source for fish, birds, bats, and
1: fish.
0: Man.
2: And they
1: fish
2: also pollinate plants as well.
0: Well, the fish and the birds and the bats, they're not hungry at the moment because there's bare mosquitoes.
1: They're starving
0: because
1: there's a drought.
3: Yeah. Oh, it's the worst sound, isn't it?
0: Yeah. And then... It's like that. Chloe, what's your shower thought this morning?
1: You know, I love fantasy.
0: Yes.
1: I'm kind of putting my tinfoil hat on, I should.
2: Ooh.
1: Basically, so obviously we see stuff because we have eyes, so we know we can see it. We smell stuff because we have nose, because we can smell it. We only use, 30% of our brain?
0: Mm-hmm.
1: So what are we not aware of? And what do we not have the vicinities for? Like, I have ears so I can hear stuff.
0: Yeah.
1: Am I missing something so I can,
0: you can
1: consume
0: feel stuff.
1: Something?
2: Do we have eyebrows so that we can...
1: No, I don't mean... I mean, like, what's missing? Like, am I meant to have a third eye so I can be connected to Jupiter? Do you know what I mean? Like, we have the stuff. Like, these are my tools.
0: You could be telepathic
1: could
0: and you don't
1: I
0: know
1: have it. Other tools? Yeah.
0: That's a
1: we
0: big
1: need
0: thought.
1: To evolve.
0: That's
2: crazy,
0: thought.
2: Actually.
0: Yeah. We need to start using more percentages of our brain.
1: Correct.
0: That's it. Ashrido?
4: Speaking of evolving, obviously, like, I feel like money can buy us quite a lot. Like, you can kind of, like, look how you want to now. Kind of like Ozempic's everywhere, really.
1: Yeah.
4: But I was thinking, what if you could, like, will we get to a point where you can, like, buy a talent? Like, could you
1: so
4: buy
1: true.
4: Could you buy wow. having an amazing singing voice? Like, could you have like a surgery to do that?
0: That'd be sick.
4: Do you know what I mean? Like,
0: or
4: that's what, something no one's done yet.
0: Or what if you could use your talent as monetary value? So say, for example, I want to go get a haircut and I start rapping to him and he goes, yeah, man, sit down. Free trim. Like, imagine that. That's what you say. Yeah. You start singing to the bartender and you get a free drink.
1: A favour for a favour.
0: It should be like that. It should
2: barter,
0: be.
2: Barter, but I'm borrowed.
0: Yeah, right. So what is your shower thought this morning? Come and blow our minds on Kiss Breakfast, okay? 03-448-112233 is the WhatsApp number. Drop us a little voice note or a message over there. 03-448-112233. Your shower thought could literally be anything. Come and blow our minds this morning. Now, it is a particularly tough Tuesday. Flo Rida, one of the greatest tunes he's ever created, is about to make everything feel all right. That's in the next five.

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11: In London, there's park closures on the Piccadilly and Mulled May line this morning. There's broken traffic lights on Shoreditch High Street at Great Eastern Street. In Glasgow, the M8 westbound entry slip road is blocked at Junction 24. And in Northamptonshire, the A45 is closed from Bedford Road to Great Billing Way. It's cloudy with highs of 24 in London today. And then the same with highs of 22 in Bristol.
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0: Flo Rida and Sia, Wild Ones. That's waking you up for your Tuesday morning. You're with Tyler West and Chloe Burrows on Kiss Breakfast, and we are doing Shower Thoughts,
1: right?
0: This is where you come forward and you blow our minds here on Kiss Breakfast. It could be anything, all right? Share it with the group. Could be a fact, could be something philosophical. 03-448-11-22-33. Shout out to Tommy in Essex this morning.
2: Who put flavour of crisps together? Bit of cheese and onion, ready salted, prawn cocktail, bit of salt, bit of vinegar, bang it.
0: Fair. Who actually did that? Because if you think about it, there are some...
1: Gary Lineker did it.
0: It wasn't Gary Lineker.
1: Walkers.
0: He did the Walkers thing. That went on for years as well.
1: Why is he not doing that anymore?
0: He's on to bigger and better things.
1: That's a better shower thought.
0: Yeah. Why is he not doing it? But there are some wild combinations with Chris as well. Like, you wouldn't usually... Would you put cheese and onion together?
1: Yeah, cheese and onion. I would personally not get it, but people be eating those sandwiches.
0: What makes ready salted ready? Is it not just salted?
1: Already done for you.
0: Oh, okay. Never mind. Sreedo?
3: Do you want some facts on this?
0: Hit us with the facts.
1: Why do we?
0: Susie Dent in the corner.
3: It's ready salted because salt used to just be in the packet and people would have to season it themselves. But then an Irish crisp company... found out how to put it all together on the flavours.
1: Well, so, they found out big up salt Island. In a bag of crisps. Oh my God.
3: Yeah. And also cheese and onion was the first actual flavour.
0: Was that
3: genuine? You wouldn't buy it, yeah, it's cheese and onion.
0: That's crazy facts right there. Crazy facts. Thank you very much for that, Tommy.
1: That was good.
0: Kind of makes me want to go get a packet of crisps.
1: I'm very hungry.
0: Yeah, it really does. Hey, listen, we're going to turn up to this one for your Tuesday now. From Hugo, an Ultranate. It's one of the tunes of the summer. This is Moving to the Sun on Kiss Breakfast.

0: Tommy in Essex, what have you started? You've erupted a whole conversation about crisps here in the studio, mate. Twiglets.
1: Monster
0: Munch. Skips and that. Run it up, man. Run it up. That was a very good shower thought. Thank you so much. 03448 112233 if you want to share yours. Got a big sound from Rihanna next.
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11: My beans have been to Mexico. They once went to Peru. My beans, they flew to Portugal, then went to Tuvalu. My beans were with me in Italy, then came with me to Greece. I slurped their sauce on Spanish shores. I nibbled them in Nice. My Heinz beans have seen the world. They've travelled far and wide because they are, as we all know, too good to leave behind.
12: OK, let me stop you there, sir. You still have to check them into the hold.
11: Oh, all right then. Honestly.
2: Beans means Heinz.
0: It's Kiss Breakfast. Becky, what's going on?
13: Well, friends of a teenager who was killed in a car crash are telling Kiss this morning they want to see other young people call out any dangerous driving they might see. Aaron Bell was 18 when he died alongside two other passengers after the driver of their vehicle lost control in North Yorkshire. His mate Lottie Jones is now backing calls for graduated licences.
14: If for a year or two you're restricted slightly but it keeps you safer, then realistically it is the better thing in the long run, and like I say, if it means that you get to go home at the end of the day, it's the best thing for you.
13: The government says its strategy includes a possible minimum learning period. FIFA has sacked one of its most senior figures. Chief Operating Officer Kevin Lamour publicly criticised the president of football's governing body over his botched plans to sell off stakes in the World Cup. And Glasgow is once again being transformed into Gotham City as the upcoming Batman movie kicks off filming there. George Howie, who created the UK's first official college course dedicated to the Caped Crusader, says it's no surprise production crews just keep coming back to Scotland's biggest city.
15: The architecture we have in Glasgow looks authentically like places like Chicago and New York. For a lot of studios coming over here, it's also a great deal cheaper.
13: Keep up to date with everything Kiss. Just find us on socials. I'm Becky Cahill.

0: Oh, it's a classic. Rihanna, Jay-Z, it's Umbrella on Kiss Breakfast. You're with Tyler West and Chloe Burrows. It's 2 minutes past seven on your Tuesday morning.
1: Also, oh my God, check this text we just got. Callum in Melbourne. Hello, guys. Listen to you all the way from Australia. Kiss Breakfast while I'm cooking dinner as a vibe.
0: What?
1: Oh my God.
0: Good day, mate.
1: Invite us over, man. We'll come.
0: Yeah, that makes sense.
1: We're so calm.
0: Shout out to you, Callum. You can get involved in the WhatsApp just like he did. 03-448-1122-23. If you haven't checked in before, now's your moment, man. Come and say hello. We'd love to hear from you. We're going to get into some doomsday chat because the excitement is real after this from Sombra's Homewrecker.

0: Sabrina Carpenter, it's Bed Chem playing here on Kiss Breakfast with Tyler West and Chloe Burrows. We need to talk about Avengers Chem. Yeah?
1: Me too, but before that, we've got a voice note from Madge.
2: Good morning, everyone. I'm so excited about Doomsday.
1: Oh,
2: I've just started watching the whole of the MCU timeline all over again. So I shall not be making any plans for the next few months.
0: I mean, you can make plans and do it coincide in your plans.
1: I don't know,
0: Madge.
1: There's a lot of footage if you're watching from Iron Man.
0: Yeah, if you're going back to the OG days.
1: You've got no plans.
0: And if you have never seen it, oh my days, you're in for a treat.
1: I
0: wish if I could go back and watch Iron Man for the first time, oh my.
1: If I ever lost my memory, put on Marvel.
0: Yes. It'll bring everything back. Right, so if you're just locking on to Kiss Breakfast, yeah, we've been talking about the new Avengers Doomsday trailer, which dropped, all right? So Doomsday coming out on 18th of December. And we've basically seen this list of all the other Marvel films that you need to watch before it comes out. So this is kind of like your Doomsday homework, yeah? I'm going to list them off. We got X-Men, X2, Captain America, The First Avenger, The Avengers, Avengers Infinity War, Avengers Endgame, Loki, Shang-Chi, Spider-Man No Way Home, Black Panther, Wakanda Forever, Captain America, Brave New World, Deadpool and Wolverine, Doctor Strange in the Multiverse of Madness, Thunderbolts, Fantastic Four, and First Steps. It's 15 films. It's 15 films, Chloe.
1: I know. Do you know what? You can leave Deadpool and Wolverine.
0: Yeah, because
1: Ryan
0: really.
1: Reynolds, go away from Marvel.
0: So in total, listen, it's 42 hours and 16 minutes, yeah? So before you sit there and go, oh, that's too long, I ain't got no time for that, you've listened to somebody that you don't like in your life more than 42 hours of your lifetime. Do you know what I mean?
1: Have you?
0: Bro, yeah, imagine, you've had to go to work with like a colleague you don't like, and you've had to listen to them days on.
1: My old manager.
0: There you go. Chloe, you're a big Marvel nerd, yeah?
1: Yeah, sir.
0: Do you reckon, as a little bit of homework, you could do a Marvel-themed hoedown for everyone who isn't going to watch all of those?
1: I can give you a synopsis.
0: Okay. Cool.
1: Do with that what you will.
0: All right, so you're going to give us, you're going to give us a breakdown. So this is it. This is basically like the cheat code to understanding Marvel this morning. That's what Chloe's going to do. First, let's go this way with Molly, Skilly Bang, Shensia, and Silent Addy. This is Shake It to the Max.

For tick me, no for top, yeah. Man, I watch my body like say them, I watch a match, yeah. Anything you said, them gal, I do it like it's top. My man-

0: your Tuesday morning should be sounding. That's Avicii and Aloe Black. Wake me up on Kiss Breakfast. You were Tyler West and Chloe Burrows. Got to give a massive shout out to Simon, who says exactly what I need for my Tuesday drive to work. A Clo-Down Blockbuster rewind, like when we used to read the DVD synopsis on the back. Yeah, because this is what's going to happen.
1: You're it's not like that, because the Avengers is really complex.
0: Yeah, but Chloe, I believe in you.
1: I'm going to try my best.
0: I believe in you. You're going to give us a breakdown.
1: Okay. Guess what's going to happen this Friday? Ooh. This Friday, you could win £650,000 tax-free on Make Me a Winner. Now, Ty said, oh, there must have been 40 hours in your life that you listened to someone you can't stand, aka your manager. Mm. Imagine quitting your job. Imagine the face on your manager when you quit, because
0: you've
1: got
0: out.
1: Money. Do whatever you want. So if you want that, enter right now.
0: You slap down your resignation and give them a fiver while you're at it.
1: Yeah, yeah. And then the
0: All right, text the word win to 64100. 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
0: In London, there's park closures on the Piccadilly, District and Mildmay lines this morning. There's also queues on Shoreditch High Street in both directions of Great Eastern Street. In Manchester, there's long delays on the M60, that's anti-clockwise from Junction 13 to Junction 12. And in Glasgow, the M8 eastbound entry slip road is blocked at Junction 21. It's cloudy with highs of 24 in London, the same with highs of 17 in Belfast.
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0: If you close your eyes, you could be in a beach club right now. Another 54 Ultras talk to you on Kiss Breakfast. You're with Tyler West and Chloe Burrows, and it is time! The Clowdown. So excited for this one.
1: Oh, the Clowdown. That's new.
0: This is where nice. Chloe, yeah, see what we do? We don't play around. This is what we do. Right, Chloe basically gives us a breakdown of the important stuff. This is the stuff they should be teaching in schools, okay? Basically, the new Avengers Doomsday trailer's dropped. The excitement is real. And we got to watch 42 hours worth of films to know what's going on. But oh no, you don't, right? Marvel expert Chloe Burrows is going to give us a special Clowdown for us to get you ready for when Doomsday drops.
1: Right.
0: Chloe, are you ready?
1: Yeah, I'm going to give it my best go. But 42 hours into we've got 2 minutes here. I'm going to assume that most of you saw the X-Men back in the day with Hugh Jackman. It's kind of weird if you haven't seen it. That film's a cinematic masterpiece. So then we've got kind of the original Avengers. They are like the superheroes in one universe. You've got Captain America, Iron Man, Spider-Man, etc. You would have seen them all by now. They did fight a big old baddie called Thanos, who had these things called Infinity Stones.
0: Massive chin.
1: And he wiped, big chin, loads of bling. And he basically wiped out half of civilization. But don't worry, the Avengers saved the day, brought them all back, except for Iron Man, who is played by Robert Downey Jr.
0: Yeah.
1: So he's dead. He's brown bread. But don't you worry, because they have these things called multiverses. So it's basically, obviously, we have our universes. There are other universes happening at the same time, which is why you had the three Spider-Man, Tom Holland, Andrew Garfield, and Tobey Maguire all in one film, because they come from different universes. So they have different universes happening at the same time where different versions of themselves are happening, hence the three Spider-Man, which is why Robert Downey Jr. has come back.

0: as Dr. Doom, because he is obviously in a different universe doing that. So he's come back, he's the baddie. And then the other interesting thing, obviously the Avengers is a group of superheroes in one universe. In another universe, they have the X-Men.
1: The X-Men.
0: And then in another universe, they have Fantastic Four. And these are all coinciding into one film. So all three different like superhero groups coming together into one film. It's amazing. But two really important things you need to know. Loki, who is part of Thor's universe, he is the god of chaos. But actually, in his, you do need to watch the series because it's all about the Infinity Stones. He is now actually holding together himself. He's the god of multiverses. He is holding all timelines in his hand himself. So you need to know that. Oh, I forgot the other thing you need to know. Anyways, and then Florence Pugh's in it. Everything you need to know.
1: I've got to say, I really loved Pox just looking at us going, I have no idea what's going on.
0: I think if you played that back, it's pretty good.
1: Yeah, it was pretty good, man.
0: Yeah.
1: Big chin, loads of bling. Love it.

0: Kenya Grace, it's Strangers on Kiss Breakfast. 7:36 on your Tuesday morning. You're with Tyler West and Chloe Burrows, and it is time for the Crash Out Countdown.
1: Oh! Oh, no!
0: It's happening. It's been a minute. It's been a minute. Right, so this is where you basically get 30 seconds to rant about absolutely anything. The floor is yours. If you're sat next to your colleague right now and you're like, mate, I want to rant about you, phone us up. This is it. Okay, let out all of your anger and frustration. Just drop us a WhatsApp, 03-448-112-233. Potts, you got an example for us this morning?
2: Yeah, you know, I love a crash out. Mm. This is actually a dog, but yeah, I feel like you can really hear its pain. So essentially, it's a French bulldog. It's really obsessed with tennis balls. You know how dogs be.
0: Yeah.
2: And every time that the French dog bulldog's owner has to chop a potato, it thinks it's chopping up a tennis ball and gets nice. Really panics and starts crashing out about it.
0: Okay.
3: It's a potato. It's not a ball. I'm so sorry. I need to chop it.
1: I don't like this noise. I'm going to crash out.
2: It kind of sounds Scottish as well.
0: Yeah. It's like a Scottish to it. Wing. Yeah. Yeah. I mean, that's the start of that dog's villain story, to be fair, isn't it? Okay. So, yeah, you might want to crash out about absolutely anything. You might have a dog that wants to crash out this morning.
1: We could go. No, I don't want to hear that.
0: All right, okay, fine.
1: I don't want that.
0: Fine. 03-448-112-233 on the WhatsApp.
1: Maybe someone is spreading vicious lies and rumours about you and accuse you of farting. Maybe.
0: You said that you farted.
1: No, I didn't. I was doing an... why was I saying that again?
0: Because you farted. Were
1: no, I didn't. Oh, honestly. I hate my job. Maybe your mate was in charge of taking you all in on holiday, didn't, and now you're all in different potluck scenes.
0: It happens.
1: Or maybe, God forbid, I wouldn't wish this on my worst enemy, your manager turned down your holiday request that you asked for the day after your birthday. Why would you do that?
0: Why did that happen?
1: Why?
0: I know, I'm gutted. Right, now this is your time to crash out on Kiss Breakfast. All right, step up to the mark. You can rant about absolutely anything. 30 seconds and the floor is yours, yeah? 03-448-112-233 on the WhatsApp. We got some Justin Bieber tonight, so we're next. Kiss!
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0: in London, there's park closures on the Piccadilly District and Mild May lines this morning. There's also queues on Shoreditch High Street in both directions at Great Eastern Street. In Manchester, there's long delays on the M60 anti-clockwise from Junction 13 to Junction 12. And in Glasgow, there's traffic on the M8 westbound entry slip road at Junction 24. It's highs of 24 in London and then highs of 22 in Brum.
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0: About to keep that energy right there with some Prospero and Clooney in a second. It's Tyler West and Chloe Burrows with you on Kiss Breakfast, and it is time for the Crash Out Countdown. This is where you have 30 seconds to come on and rant about absolutely anything you want. It's better than therapy.
1: I love it, and I get really involved. Mm-hmm. This morning, we have my busy mate from last week, Jake in Northampton. Jake!
0: Come on, Jake!
2: Good morning.
1: Get up, O-Sports! Right, Jake, are you ready to crash out?
2: I'm ready.
0: Right, Jake, your time starts now.
2: Start. I come home after the weekend from being with my girlfriend and straight away, mum's having a go at me. The curtains in the lounge have fallen down.
0: Oh, right.
2: I never put them up and I never had nothing to do with them falling down, but she was there waiting and was already giving it. This is your fault. She said, you're never here and you never answer the phone. It was 4:30 on a Sunday afternoon. I was evidently coming home and she's there shouting away, saying, you're never here at 12. I have to do this by myself. And then I said, do you want a hand? And she said, no, I'd rather struggle.
0: I'd rather struggle. That was very good. Aww. Very good. Jake, what's your mum's name?
2: My mum's name's Gail.
0: Big up to Gail.
1: Come on, Gail.
0: Gail.
1: Yeah. We'll get her on next week.
0: We'll get her on to rant about you.
1: She's got something to say.
0: And the curtains as well.
2: She needs longer than 30 seconds.
0: Nice one, Jake. Thank you very much,
1: you,
0: my
1: Jay.
0: Friend. Right, if you want to crash out on Kiss Breakfast, all you've got to do is WhatsApp us right now. Okay, it could literally be about anything. 03448 112233. And we'll go this way. Prosper and Clooney, it's Free Your Mind.

0: Tuesday morning, booting off at 7:51. You're on Kiss Breakfast with Tyler West and Chloe Burrows. Imagine if Jake's mum, Gail, just texted in and said, shut up, Jake.
1: Shut up, yeah, Jake. Imagine. Watch my curtains.
0: Come on, fix my curtains again, Jake.
1: I dare you.
0: Right, if you want to crash out, 03448 112233. Just hit us up on the WhatsApp, right? We'll get you on. We started something on Kiss Breakfast yesterday, and it's got a bit out of hand, right? So we need to talk about the UK's fittest voice after eight. Kiss!
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0: It's Kiss Breakfast. Becky, what's going on?
16: Well, we're starting on Kiss this morning with a message for young drivers from a friend of a teenager who died in a car crash.
17: Don't show off. You're not impressing anyone.
16: 18-year-old Aaron Bell died alongside two other passengers when the driver of their vehicle lost control in North Yorkshire. His mate, Peter, is now backing calls for more restrictions for new drivers.
17: I'll live with it for the rest of my life. Obviously remembering Aaron. So yeah, just take it easy out there.
16: The government says its strategy includes a possible minimum learning period. FIFA has sacked a senior member of staff over the fallout from Gianni Infantino's controversial World Cup investment plans. Chief Operating Officer Kevin Lamour had publicly criticised the president of World Football's governing body. Opening statements have begun at the trial of a man accused of organising the killing of legendary rapper Tupac Shakur nearly 30 years ago. Dwayne Keefe-D Davies denies murder. And filming for the next Batman movie is getting underway in Glasgow, which is being transformed into Gotham City. Superfan George Howie says it's all very exciting.
18: We've got some of the yellow Gotham style kind of taxis and vehicles marked Gotham Water and Power. Set dressing work has took place beneath the Kingston Bridge, Glasgow murals beneath the bridge, temporarily covered.
16: Keep up to date with everything Kiss, just find us on socials. I'm Becky Cahill.
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20: Kiss Breakfast. With Tyler West and Chloe Burrows. Yeah.
0: Right, should we do this? Tuesday morning, everyone.
1: It's a not-so-blues day because we're here.
0: And it's never felt so good when Justin Timberlake plays after this. The sweet sounds of Olivia Dean.

0: Right, this was peak JT when this first ever dropped. It still slaps the same. It's Rock Your Body on Kiss Breakfast. 1 minute past eight on your Tuesday morning. You're with Tyler West and Chloe Burrows. Good morning to you.
1: Good morning. Shout to Sam in Coventry. He says, morning, guys. Can I get a Tuesday not so blues day shout for my mate Liv, who's gone down with the summer flu?
0: Oh, no.
1: Kiss and soups, all you need, girl.
0: And oregano oil. That helps.
1: Okay, yeah.
0: That's very nice.
1: Heard it here first.
0: WhatsApp us 03448 112233. Come and check in this morning. We are actually looking for the UK's fittest voice on Kiss. All right, we're going to hear some more of your fit voices next.

0: the sounds of Dua Lipa with Houdini on Kiss Breakfast. It is 7 minutes past eight on your Tuesday morning, and me and Chloe want to ask you, have you got a fit voice? Okay, yesterday we wanted to find the Kiss listener with the fittest voice. It went off. So now, you know, we said we're going to take it serious. We're doing it.
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2: Cool. It's very serious now.
3: Fit voice.
2: Right, so all you need to do is send us a voice note.
3: Fit voice.
2: We will then rate your voice. If we decide it's the fittest voice we hear, then you get to be the voice of Kiss for a whole day.
3: Fit voice.
2: First up, we've got a voice note from Sophie.
4: Good morning, Kiss.
2: It's giving teacher.
0: That's going.
4: Good morning, Kiss.
2: Good. That, you like that one?
0: That sounds like a hey you up text. I don't know.
2: Really?
0: Sophie, what's going on?
2: Okay.
0: Hey, good morning, Sophie.
4: Good morning, Kiss.
0: Okay. Let me
2: face it. All right, Tyler likes that one.
0: Might be asking for a good morning kiss. You never know.
2: Next up, let's move on. We've got Connor.
5: Kiss Breakfast.
2: Oh, I said no, that
5: Kiss
2: one.
5: Breakfast with Tyler West and Chloe Burrows.
2: Very serious.
0: With a lot of mouth breathing going on.
2: Yeah.
0: I don't know.
5: Kiss Breakfast. Kiss Breakfast with Tyler West and Chloe Burrows.
0: He didn't sound enthusiastic. He didn't sound happy to be here.
2: He's serious.
0: He was being held against his will to send that in.
2: Forced to do it.
0: Yeah, no, you weren't forced to do that.
2: Connor, you don't win.
0: Thank you, though, man. Love you.
2: Next, we've got Kate.
6: Good morning and welcome to Kiss Breakfast.
2: Okay.
6: With Tyler West and Chloe Burrows.
2: It's giving Babe Station. It's good.
0: Oh, very good, Kate.
2: That is Babe Station.
0: It was a Tyler West.
2: Yeah. Play again.
0: Pronounce your T's like that, man.
6: Good morning and welcome to Kiss Breakfast with Tyler West and Chloe Burrows.
2: Yeah, I like that one.
0: No, I love that more. You can actually hear Kiss Breakfast playing in the background.
2: Good.
0: That was solid. I don't know if any of them are the fittest, though. But
2: no,
0: I don't know.
2: I think we can do better. So can you do any better? If you can, quickly send us a voice note saying Kiss Breakfast with Tyler and Chloe to 03-448-112-233.
0: Yeah, exactly. This is it. We're actually taking it seriously. She said we wanted to step up to the mark. We did. All right, we're going to be rating more of your fit voices next. Here's Dave and Thames. It's Rain Dance.
7: Let's get the party started. See you at the bar, you was hardly talking. That's when I knew that your heart was scarring. Friends to lovers need a part to star in. Like, wait, babe, let me

0: One of the best dance vocalists right there. Kelly Lee and James Hype. It's More Than Friends on Kiss Breakfast. It's 8.15 on your Tuesday morning. You're with Tyler West and Chloe Burrows. These fit voices are booting off, by the way. There's so many. We're going to hear some more of them after this. Kiss.
1: Upgrade your summer. 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Or make me a winner. Now we're halfway through the month. There's a couple of Fridays left. There's so many outfits. Imagine deleting Klarna.
0: Yeah, imagine them not having to even do that.
1: Pay in full all the time. 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
0: Yeah.
1: Good film. Anyways, enter right now.
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0: Best of luck. 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
0: In London, there's park closures on the Piccadilly District and Mild May lines this morning. There's two lanes closed on the M25. That's anti-clockwise after Junction 26. In Manchester, there's long delays on the M60 anti-clockwise between Junction 13 and Junction 12. And over in Leicestershire, there's delays on the M1 southbound before Junction 21. It's cloudy with highs of 24 in London. The same with highs of 19 in Peterborough.
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0: Douglas. It's Blessings on Kiss Breakfast. You're with Tyler West and Chloe Burrows. And if you just turn in on Kiss Breakfast and you're like, is this actually happening? It is.
1: The UK's fittest voice on Kiss Breakfast.
0: Fit voice. Yeah, that's what we're trying to do.
2: We're trying to find the
0: UK's fittest voice. Yeah. I mean, we're switching things up a little bit now, right? Because if you've actually got a fit voice, that's all well and good just saying one thing, but if you've actually got a fit voice, you can say absolutely anything and make it sound good, all right? So without further ado, we've got Connor in Wales on the phone. Good morning, Connor!
2: Thanks, Connor.
3: Good morning, mate.
2: What's happening, Connor? What are you telling me?
0: Yeah. Oh, he's got a bit of a fill off,
2: Connor.
0: Sorry,
2: Connor.
0: All right, and then also on the phone, we have got good morning to Saoirse from Seven Oaks.
4: Hiya.
2: Morning.
0: Yeah, come on, Saoirse. Right, okay. Here we go.
2: This morning, right, we're going to put you two head to head, okay?
0: Mm-hmm.
2: We need you to say this one sentence, very crucial to Kiss Breakfast.
0: Yes.
2: You need to say, I just farted.
0: Okay, it's happening. Jeez.
2: You got it?
0: This is it.
2: Right,
0: this
2: Connor from Merthyr Tydfil. Connor, you're going to go fast. Let's give us your best shot.
3: All right. I just farted.
2: Ooh.
0: Connor, where are you right now?
3: South Wales in bed.
0: Yeah. Oh, he's in bed saying that.
2: In bed and you just farted.
0: Yeah, nice.
2: Right, next up, Saoirse, can you beat him?
4: I just farted.
0: Ooh, I don't know. That's very good. That's very, very good.
2: Charles.
0: It's out of the two of you. I mean, team, what's the votes? I'm looking around the room.

0: No, what's the votes right now?
1: Yeah? I think Connor.
0: You think Connor? We've got Solskjaer. Right, put your hands in the air for Solskjaer.
1: Put your hands
0: in the air for Connor.
1: Five hands.
0: Okay, you know what? Solskjaer.
2: Mm-hmm.
0: Commiserations. But Connor, congratulations, man.
1: Well done, Connor.
0: That is it. Sorsha, you do have a very lovely voice, I've got
1: you
0: to
1: do,
0: say. Coming
1: you
0: on.
1: You do.
0: It sounded very realistic when
2: pressure.
0: You said it.
2: It was the pressure.
0: You've been lovely. Thank you.
2: I wouldn't want to win on that phrase, I'll be honest. I'll tell you what.
0: Thank you so much, Sorsha. And I've got to say, congratulations to Connor, man. Connor, you did it, bro.
3: Thank you.
0: How's that feel?
3: Best moment of my life for that today.
0: Okay, Rick, well, it might be over soon because this winner stays on, okay? So we've got to see who's got a fitter voice than Connor in Wales, right? It's going to happen, Chloe.
1: Connor, are you good to come back on tomorrow?
3: I am indeed, yeah.
1: Amazing.
0: Hey.
1: Right, so if you think you've got a fitter voice than Connor, send us a voice note on WhatsApp. Our number is 03-448-11-2233. All you need to say is, I just farted. That's it.
0: We're actually doing it, man. Right, so you actually won't have a voice left if you won a holiday to Ibiza with Kiss. We're going to tell you how that could be you after this from Dominic Fike.

0: 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You're with Tyler West and Chloe Burrows. 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
0: I was thinking about this on my way into work. It's actually mad. Like, imagine entering on Kiss Breakfast and then just all of a sudden, yep, boy, we're off to Ibiza.
2: Next weekend as well.
0: It's your chance to get a free holiday right now for you and a mate over the August bank holiday weekend, all right? We'll sort out your flights, you've got your accommodation sorted, you're spending money and tickets to the Kiss pool party live at O Beach, where we'll be raving out with you.
2: It is the best place in the whole world to be single. Like, there's nowhere better. So this is how we're doing it. We'll get you on. You're going to answer three questions. If you get them all right, you're off to Ibiza with a mate.
0: Simple, right? So all you need to do is send us a voice note on WhatsApp telling us why you think you've got what it takes to be Ibiza's ultimate singleton, all right? 0330 916 974. That is the WhatsApp number you need to use.
2: We want to hear why you'd be the ultimate singleton in Ibiza. Maybe all the bouncers already know your name.
0: That's a bit bait.
2: If that's you, then send your voice note to 0330 916 974 on WhatsApp.
0: Right, now lines close Tuesday the 25th of August, but don't wait around for this. Don't be like, oh yeah, I've got time to enter. No, get in the draw as soon as possible and you could play for that holiday to Ibiza tomorrow. Okay, that could be happening. Full T's and C's are at playkiss.com. This is for a free holiday to Ibiza. That is, you can't say it in any other way. It's a game changer, right? When are you going to get that chance ever again? Just send us a voice note now to 0330 916 974 on the WhatsApp. We are going to be meeting today's contestant next, right? All you need to do is let the fun in with Three Mobile this summer. We also got a big Ibiza anthem from Hugel. Yeah.

0: Three Mobile presents Kiss Ibiza, bringing you the vibes as Kiss goes feral, live on the White Isle at O Beach and Cafe Mambo. And this year, we're bringing you the biggest names on the island, including Sonny Federa, Roger Sanchez, Joel Corey, Disciples, Sam Divine, and more. 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
9: In London, there's park closures on the Piccadilly District and Mild May lines this morning. There's one lane closed on the M25 anti-clockwise before Clackett Lane services. In Leicestershire, there's delays on the M1 southbound before Junction 21. And in Gloucestershire, there's the M5 southbound, which is blocked from Junction 11A to Junction 12. It's cloudy with highs of 24 in London today, and the same with highs of 19 in Manning.
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0: bit of Posty for your Tuesday morning. It's 8:46. 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
0: So you've been telling us why you think you've got what it takes to be Ibiza's ultimate singleton. All thanks to Three Mobile.
2: Stepping up to the plate today, our singleton is Alicia in the Lake District.
0: Morning, Alicia!
3: Morning.
2: Well, hello there, Alicia. Right, why would you be Ibiza's ultimate singleton?
0: Yeah, why?
3: Well, I've just recently fell out with my ex, which we actually met in Ibiza, and he can't go this year, so he's absolutely wounded. So I just think it'll be like the icing on the cake not to rub salt in wounds. And then also me and my friends also love Ibiza, so...
2: You've got to go back to the scene of the crime.
0: And it's also to make new memories.
3: You
0: make those new memories.
2: And maybe a new love of your life, perhaps.
0: Yeah. Okay. I mean, it didn't go so well the first time, but I wouldn't say never.
3: No, not at all.
0: Okay.
3: Yeah.
0: Here's how this works then, Alicia, right? We got three questions. If you get all three right, you are off to Ibiza for this August bank holiday weekend with a mate.
3: Yeah.
0: Right, we're going to sort out your flights, your hotel, your spending money and tickets to the Kiss Pool Party Live at O Beach. And we'll be there skanking out with you on the dance floor as well. Okay, so are you ready for this?
3: Yeah. Here we go.
2: Just to let you know, we have to accept your first answer on these and we will reveal your score at the end of all three questions. Do you understand?
3: Yeah.
2: Perfect. Right, question one. Wetherspoons have banned customers from taking calls on speaker. What is the nickname most used for Wetherspoons pubs?
3: Spoons.
2: Okay, question two. Kim Kardashian posted photos of a holiday with boyfriend Lewis Hamilton. What is Lewis Hamilton's main job?
3: F1 racer.
2: Right. Question three. A Hugo Spritz has overtaken an Aperol Spritz in popularity. What is the main flavour of a Hugo Spritz other than Prosecco and soda?
3: Oh, my God. What is it?
2: Have a little think, Hugo Spritz.
0: Gonna need to rush you there. Any clue, Alicia?
3: Elderflower. Maybe.
2: Are you sure? No, gotta take your first answer, I'm afraid.
3: All right.
0: Well, I tell you what. Congratulations! And the pressure was there, the suspense was there. You have scored 3 out of 3, which means, Alicia, you're going to Ibiza. How are you feeling right now?
3: I'm so excited, I actually can't believe
0: that. Sound like you're about to cry. I can't wait. I know how much it means to you, man. It really means a lot. So you and a mate are off to the biggest singles party of Bank Holiday Weekend with Kiss and Three Mobile. Who are you taking with you?
3: My friend Abby, because all of the rest of all the friends are going to Creamfield, they're on holiday with their boyfriend.
2: Oh, I know where I'd rather be. Hey, are you going to drink Hugo Spritzes?
3: Oh, 1,000%. It's my new favourite drink.
2: Fantastic.
0: Oh, that's amazing. Look, we'll see you out there, Alicia. Thank you so much for listening to Kiss Breakfast. Now, if you want to be our next contestant, well, make sure you're listening to Kiss Breakfast tomorrow morning because you could be joining us out there on that beautiful aisle, all right? Hugo for you now. It's Jamaican.
4: Jamaican.

0: Hugel, Jamaican Bum Bum. This is how we're doing Tuesday, and also Alicia's going to be drinking all the Hugo spritzes.
1: Thank God she pulled out the flower out the bag. That was awkward.
0: She was hanging on by a thread. Listen, we're going to let you know how you could be in Ibiza with us for the bank holiday weekend if you fancy it. Plus, get on some big sounds from Zara Larsson next.
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15: Friends of an 18-year-old killed in a crash are telling Kiss this morning they want young people to call out any dangerous driving they might see. Aaron Bell died alongside two other teenage passengers after the driver of their vehicle lost control on a B road. His mate Lottie Jones is now backing calls for graduated licences.
16: If for a year or two you're restricted slightly but it keeps you safer, then realistically it is the better thing in the long run, and like I say, if it means that you get to go home at the end of the day, it's the best thing for you.
15: The government says its strategy includes a possible minimum period. A man's been charged with manslaughter over the death of a man bitten by a dog in West Yorkshire on Saturday. A German shepherd's been seized. Opening statements have begun at the trial of a man accused of organising the killing of legendary rapper Tupac Shakur nearly 30 years ago. Dwayne Akifi D. Davies denies murder. And a major UK city is once again being transformed into Gotham City as the upcoming Batman movie kicks off filming. Superfan George Howie says it's no surprise production crews keep coming back to Glasgow.
17: The architecture we have in Glasgow, it looks authentically like places like Chicago and New York. For a lot of studios coming over here, it's also a great deal cheaper.
15: Keep up to date with everything Kiss. Just find us on socials. I'm Becky Cahill.
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18: It's a not-so-blues day because we're here.
14: Yeah, Estelle, American Boy. Such a sick tune is about to play after this from Zara Larsson. It's Midnight Sun.

0: I actually back myself singing this song in any environment.
1: I can't wait for you to do that.
0: American boy, Estelle. It's Tuesday morning. You're with Kiss Breakfast with Tyler West and Chloe Burrows. Now, are you single? 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
4: Yay! 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
3: Oh, I'm taking my best mate, Jack. He's always been there for me. Jack, we're going, buddy. Me and you are going Ibiza.
0: That gas. Right, listen, the Ibiza WhatsApp number for this is 0330-916-974. Send us a voice note there and tell us why you'd be Ibiza's ultimate singleton.
1: It's really not that hard. We just want to see if you're the vibe, do you know what I mean? Mm. Then, if we get you on, you need to answer 3 questions correctly and you'll win a holiday to Ibiza for you and a mate.
0: Yeah, so send us a voice note now to 0330-916-974 to our Ibiza WhatsApp number. If you send that today, we could literally get you on tomorrow morning to send you to Ibiza, all right? The full T's and C's are at playkiss.com. And lines close Tuesday the

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1: Morning. Shout out to Jamie in Bristol, who's texted saying, morning, Tyler and Chloe. Shout out to me and all the rest of the Golf Green maintenance team listening to Kiss and hiding from our boss.
0: Yeah, man. This is it.
1: Turn wish we could on. Hide.
0: All right, jump with the WhatsApp if you want to come and say hello. 03448 112233. If you have never checked in before, this is your moment, man. We're about to tell you how you can win £650,000. Here's Milky and Mulgrave.

0: you with Tyler West and Clover. It's Unkissed Breakfast this Tuesday morning, and that's The Weeknd, Can't Feel My Face. This is exciting. Kiss.
1: Anyways, this Friday, you could win £650,000 tax-free on Make Me a Winner. 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
0: Get off.
1: Now, it's Tuesday, not so blues day, so let's cheer you up. 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
0: Best of luck. Right, if you needed some energy for your Tuesday morning, Silver Bumper's about to jump off in the next 10. And also, got some news. I'm a dad.
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0: In London, there's park closures on the Piccadilly District and mild May lines this morning. There's long delays on the M25, that's anti-clockwise after Junction 26. In Hampshire, there's queues on the M3 northbound from Junction 11 to Junction 10. And in Manchester, there's traffic on the M60 anti-clockwise between Junction 13 and Junction 12. It's cloudy with highs of 24 in London today. The same with highs of 21 in Nottingham.
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0: My Husband, playing here on Kiss Breakfast with Tyler West and Chloe Burrows. It's Tuesday morning. Good morning to
1: morning.
0: You. Morning. So, you might have just heard I did make quite a big announcement. I am now a father.
1: Congratulations to Molly, I guess?
0: No, it's not that. It's not an us thing. It's a me thing.
1: Oh, it's just you.
0: It's just me.
1: What have you done?
0: I've got a Tamagotchi.
1: Look,
0: see it? Sleeping currently.
1: What every 30-year-old man needs.
0: Exactly, that's what I'm saying. No, my point was, so we had a massive argument because I was like, I want a dog, yeah? And then Molly was like, no, you ain't really got time for that and blah, blah, we can't look after that. And I said, I'm going to prove you wrong. So I'm going to get a Tamagotchi and just have a little bit of a taste of what it's like to be a father to a dog.
1: I dog sat this weekend.
0: How'd that go?
1: Hell, like this, it's a lot. What responsibilities have you got with this machine?
0: So, it's asleep at the moment. When it wakes up, I've got to play with it. So, you've got to keep it happy. Mm. You've got to give it discipline. You've also got to make sure when it gets ill, you've got to give it some medicine. Yeah. And then also, every single time it poos, you've got to clean up the poo. Try to tell me the differences between a Tamagotchi and a dog.
1: It's not got legs.
0: But it's still like it beeps off in it. It's like oh, like that at me. It's not like that.
1: Is it really loud?
0: It's making it just makes a beep. Yeah, I'm surprised it actually hasn't gone off.
1: I think you should upgrade this practice run. Like, why don't you get a hamster? Hamster's good.
0: No, but I'm scared.
1: Closer
0: of hamsters.
1: To a dog. Pardon?
0: I'm better scared of hamsters.
1: Oh my days.
0: Hamsters are freaky animals.
1: They're not. They just sit in a cage all day, go around a wheel perhaps.
0: What sort of life is that for a hamster?
1: We'll get a big cage.
0: Or imagine if I get a lead and then start walking the hamster around the block.
1: You could get a little ball and bring it in here. It could run around in its ball.
0: I'm not doing that.
1: Why?
0: That's
1: not preparing you for doghood.
0: That. Well, listen, my Tamagotchi hasn't died yet. It's a day old and I'm doing very well. Okay.
1: How much was it?
0: I don't want to tell you. It was kind of limited edition, this one.
1: How much?
0: £22.
1: What?
0: Yeah, £22 for a Tamagotchi. £22 for something that's going to keep me up at night. Believe that.
1: Why is it limited edition?
0: Well, I don't know. It's just a special one, isn't it?
1: Oh,
0: looks like
1: God.
0: A little cartoon version. Bro, it looks sick. Don't worry about me, innit?
1: It's really cool.
0: I'm going to be a dog dad. Yeah? It's going to happen.
1: Want you to be a dog dad.
0: As long as Tammy survives this week, then I've won my argument.
1: Good luck.
0: Music from Silver Bumper for you now. This is on tonight.

0: Kiss Breakfast. You were Tyler West and Chloe Burrows, and we're about to play the funniest game on the radio. What is it, Chloe?
1: Fill my hole.
0: Oh, wait.
1: Yeah.
0: What is it, Chloe?
1: Fill my hole. Turning my mic off.
0: How long we worked together?
1: Over seven months. Jordan did it to me all last week. I will go home. I don't
0: know. It's not it. I'm just excited to play Fill My Hole, right? So there's going to be three headlines, each with a hole to fill. It's basically your chance to make everyone laugh. You can make the nation laugh.
1: I know. It's a Tuesday, not so blues day as well. So why don't you make yours and everyone else in the whole world not so blue.
0: Put a smile on our faces, all right? 03448-112233 on WhatsApp. We are looking for today's contestant. Currently, Brandon is top of the leaderboard with 4 points. Hey, that's easily beatable, right? It's only Tuesday. So step up to the mark. 03448-112233 on WhatsApp. And you could be filling in our hole next.
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11: Right, in London, there's park closures on the Piccadilly District and Mild May lines this morning. There's long delays on the M25, that's anti-clockwise after Junction 26. In the West Midlands, there's delays on the M5 northbound at the M6 Junction 8. And in Glasgow, there's currently congestion on the M80, that's southbound just before Junction 1. It's cloudy with highs of 24 in London today, and the same with highs of 23 in Brighton.
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0: Mabel and Notes, that is Fine Line here on Kiss Breakfast. You're with Tyler West and Chloe Barr. It's 9:45 on your Tuesday morning, and that means it is time for our favourite game. What is it, Chloe?
1: Fill my hole.
0: Absolutely. Here to fill our hole today is Alan, the security guard in Castleford. Good morning,
1: yes, Alan.
2: Good morning, everybody.
0: Yeah, legend. Very good, man. Right, we're excited for this. Sing it loud and proud. You know the theme tune. Here we go. Here we go.
3: Say ho.
0: Say ho, ho. Say fill my hole. Say fill my hole.
1: Yes, Alan.
0: Scream it from the rooftops, Alan, man. Right, there are three headlines with a hole to fill. 1 point for the correct answer, 2 points for an answer that really makes us laugh. Does that all make sense, my friend?
2: Yep.
0: Here we go.
1: Right, first one. Doctors says how to recover from gym injury on your...
0: hole.
2: King-size bed on a weekend.
0: Yeah, it made no sense.
1: No sense whatsoever.
0: But it made us laugh, so that's two. So the correct answer is, doctor says how to recover from gym injury on your penis. That was the correct answer.
1: There we go.
0: But we'll go for king size. We'll go for king size bed on the weekend.
1: Serious.
0: Yeah.
2: Thing, isn't it?
1: Right, next one. Kids are making AI posters for their
2: homework projects.
0: You get 2 points there, innit? You get 2 points. You said homework projects. The correct answer is school fights. I tell you what.
1: That's clever.
0: 10 out of 10 for uniqueness and your originality, Alan. You're doing amazing.
1: That's
0: 4 points so far. Right, here we go.
1: Manchester man was seen gorging on a...
2: humongous chocolate eclair.
1: Ooh.
0: I tell you what.
1: Close.
0: You were very, very close. But I can't give you that one. The correct answer was chocolate dipped burger.
1: Ew.
0: That was actually a correct answer there. And the eclair just, it weren't funny. But 4 points,
1: Alan.
0: 4 points.
1: Mm-hmm.
2: 4 points, that's rubbish.
1: No,
0: wait, don't talk about that. Don't talk like that, Alan. Come on.
2: Oh, a burger and eclair is more or less the same thing.
0: I don't know where you're getting your burgers from.
1: Referee says no.
0: Alan, 4 points is amazing.
1: On,
0: you're joint top of the leaderboard, my friend. And you've made
2: us
0: laugh this morning. Thank you, mate.
2: Right,
0: thank you.
2: Good. Thanks. Love you loads.
1: Thank
2: Bye.
1: You.
0: Legends.
1: Oh, what a guy.
0: Legends right there. How are you recovering from an injury on a giant king-size bed on the weekend? That is the best answer we've heard. Okay, if you want to jump on Fill My Hole, then all you need to do is WhatsApp us right now to play tomorrow, okay? 03448 112233. Do you think you got what it takes to beat Alan's score of 4 points? Here's Bella Kay.

0: What a beautiful Tuesday morning it's been, Chloe.
1: Oh, it's been so lovely.
0: And you're listening to Akon Don't Matter. Nothing.
1: Perfect gym song.
0: It's motivating me to go for a run.
1: Yeah.
0: If I've got this on, I'll be crying and running at the same time.
1: I'm going to bench a PB today, isn't it?
0: It's happening. It's happening. Right, continuing advice for you right now. Jordan Lee is in the building. Yay! It's about to pop off with some Shana Paul.
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14: Well, we're starting on Kiss this morning with a message for young drivers from a friend of a teenager who died in a car crash.
15: Don't show off. You're not impressing anyone.
14: 18-year-old Aaron Bell died alongside two other teenage passengers when the driver of their car lost control in North Yorkshire. His mate, Peter, is now backing calls for more restrictions for new drivers.
15: I'll live with it for the rest of my life. Obviously remembering Aaron. So yeah, just take it easy out there.
14: The government says its strategy includes a possible minimum learning period. A 55-year-old man will appear in court later charged with manslaughter after another man died after he was bitten by a dog in Wakefield on Saturday. A German shepherd has been seized. In Las Vegas, opening statements have begun at the trial of a man accused of organising the killing of legendary rapper Tupac Shakur nearly 30 years ago. Dwayne Keefe D. Davies denies murder. And filming for the next Batman movie is getting underway in Glasgow, which has been transformed into Gotham City. Superfan George Howie says it's all very exciting.
16: We've got some of the yellow Gotham style kind of taxis and vehicles marked Gotham Water and Power. Set dressing work has took place beneath the Kingston Bridge, Glasgow murals beneath the bridge, temporarily covered.
14: Keep up to date with everything Kiss, just find us on socials. I'm Becky Cahill.
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13: All right, the flow is on for Tuesday. Jordan Lee locking in with you. Sean Paul after Raven and Nay.

Welcome to Maybe Rain Day. Honestly, I saw a puddle on the way to work today. I could not be happier. I'm big up to Scotland, though. My family are in Scotland. They have had rain. They've had a normal summer, and everything's green up there. So if you are missing it that much, get yourself to Edinburgh. Do that. And if you're still waiting, well, 4 a.m., there was about 2 seconds of it, wasn't it?

0: got the day off. They're heading for a bottomless brunch with her sister Janet. Where is there a bottomless brunch on a Tuesday morning? I really want to know. Big up to Sophie in Bristol, having a secret listen along at work. Her boss is in back-to-back meetings just over there. Good luck to you. And Rory locked in with us too, on the road from Glasgow to Manchester. Glasgow to Manchester. That's all right, isn't it? I'll do it. 03-448-11-22-23. This is where to lock in for Zayn, for Disco Lines, and Olivia Dean. Falling in love with her again.
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0: Zane's giving you Sustenance with Pillow Talk. He's playing on Kiss. Sustenance for you is what? Have you already had your mid-morning snack? Have you, like, producer Matt, might have got his coffee sorted out? You know when you get, like, really annoying emails at work that, like, honestly should not even be an email, like the one we've just got, basically saying, we've got new coffee machines. Don't press the button with the coffee that you want. Just hover your finger and it will come out. And if you touch it twice, it's going to break. And I'm just sitting here thinking, is this really the world we're living in? Have you got any of those emails that your boss has sent? Sack them off. Press that delete button straight away. 03-448-11-22-23 if you want a name and shame, by the way. Dave and Thames is on Kiss. This is Rain Dance.
1: Let's get the party started. See you at the bar, you was hardly talking. That's when I knew that your heart was scarring. Friends to lovers need a part to star in. Like, wait, babe, let me ask.

0: Fitty, Candy Shop playing on Kiss. Shakira and Burna Boy on the way. Die, die. Who that? Kiss. Your summer. And everyone was going mad for the solar eclipse last week as well. And already people are planning to like chase it around the world. There's one happening next year. I think a really good place to go would be Egypt. So I'm saying 5 stars in Egypt when there's an eclipse. And nothing says you've won 650 grand than being in Egypt for the eclipse, right? 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Phone entry details, all the rules for this network competition are there. And those lines are closing at 5 p.m. on Friday. Pick up your call, our call, your phone. And £650,000 will be yours and in your bank straight after that call. So for that chance to win, text WIN to 64100. Ah, oh, I'm missing the football. I'm missing the football. Oh, but Die Die's next. Come on.
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0: That is looking insane, that lineup. Like, absolutely insane. Zara Larsson, Pink Pantherist, Rose Grey. Lord?
1: Lord, Lord, Lord. I am Lord.
0: That's a deep pull, if you know that. 10 out of 10 for you. You get 5 points. Jay Huss on the way in less than 10 minutes out to Kiss Anthems is about to feel feral. DJ Fresh to start after.

0: the way from Kiss Anthem to starting off with DJ Fresh, but hang on. What's that?
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the chances to win this summer with Make Me a Winner, Casblast. 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Phone entry details, all the rules for this network competition are there, and lines are closing at 5 p.m. on Friday. Just pick up your phone and you will win 650 grand paid straight into your account after the call. But if you get that entry in before 11:30 a.m. today, you will also be in the draw to win one of two cash prizes of a grand today. You're going to have that. Come on. Text the word WIN to 64100. You better get splashing, girlies.

Sam and Ellie in Bristol loving the tunes this morning on Kiss Anthems. Jack, hello to you. Already on coffee number 3. I'm enjoying that. How's the toilet situation? Just check it. Someone told me about that. I'm learning about coffee, all right? And Dan, Ryan and Lewis in Nottingham, all back at work, already talking about what they are doing this weekend. It's a Tuesday. You are allowed to do that. I promise no one's going to tell you off. I promise. And if anyone does, send them my way. I'm Jordan Lee. This is Kiss Anthems. And if you're brand new here, half an hour, uninterrupted, back-to-back bangers like this need you on Kiss.

Huge from Nelly. It's hot in here. Playing on Kiss Anthems. By the way, time is running out for your chance to upgrade your summer. You get two chances to win a grand in cash today if you enter Make Me a Winner before 11:30 a.m. today. So not only could you win 650 grand on Friday, you have the chance of winning one of two £1,000 cash prizes today. You only have until 11:30. I've said it enough now. 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Phone entry details, all the rules for this network competition are there. And those lines are closing at 5 p.m. on a Friday. Pick up your phone. You will win 650 grand paid into your bank account after the call. But get your entry in before 11:30 a.m. and you are going to be in the draw to be one of two winners bagging £1,000 cash today. It's all very exciting, isn't it? That's what Cash Splash is literally all about. Sounds like the kids are being dropped off at the pool, doesn't it? Text win to 64100. Good luck. Kendrick Lamar and SZA, Take You Now. Kiss.

Calvin Harris, Rag & Bone Man, finishing up Kiss Anthems with Giant. By the way, if you didn't make me a winner before 11:30, you are now in the draw to win a grand. That's happening very soon, so stick around for that. Zara Larsson and the Siren of Summer on the way with Midnight Sun. First, big banger of an EP just dropped from Cat's Eye. That incredible K-pop but not K-pop band. Six of them. They're currently down to four. That's a whole other story I'm not getting.

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1: It's giving a Disney Channel in the best kind of way. Do you know what I mean? Malcolm Sod, Earrings dropping on Kiss. Welcome in. Kiss Breakfast right now are on a mission to find the fittest voice in the UK. We had an entry today from Connor.
2: I just farted.
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1: Chloe will find anyone from Wales fit, by the way. So if you are Welsh, you need to be getting involved. 03-448-11-22-23. And the maddest thing, they could be sending you to Ibiza. You could be out partying with them. So be there when you wake up tomorrow morning. Ariana's on the way. Oh, yeah, she's in London right now.
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don't. I still will have those memories of Ariana elevating herself into a massive spaceship situation at the O2. And that was quite a big spoiler. So if you're trying to stay away from Ariana spoilers and you're going to see her, I'm genuinely so sorry. But honestly, look on TikTok. Grow up.

0: There is currently a campaign to get Tiny Temper to Scunthorpe. Big up to Ben Johns on socials, who's been doing this. And basically, Tiny Temper replied saying if he gets like 5,000 pre-saves on his album, he will do a gig in Scunthorpe. I just want this to happen. I just want it to happen. Make sure you pre-order it, I guess. I want to see Tiny Temper in Scunthorpe. Also, can I talk about this little bit of in-betweeners beef that's going on? Because apparently there is a new film, there's a comeback movie or a series, there's something coming. All four of the original in-betweeners are coming, but Emily Atack is holding out because there's some drama with James Buckley. And I'm like, oh, I love it. The girls are fighting. Apparently it was because she wasn't in the other two films. And I'm just saying, okay, you'd be annoyed about the first one. The second, maybe not so much. Maybe you skipped out there. It was all right. Let me do you Molly and Samba right here next.
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8: Welcome in to the moment at which you probably want to have a sit down, but you're not going to

mean? What do you mean? What do you mean? It's playing on Kiss. I'm Jordan Lee. Welcome in. Quick question. Do you have to be told not to swim with sharks? Just the question. I need a yes or no answer. Okay, fine. Because influencers are being told to not swim with sharks. They're doing it because it makes cool content, but they're being told to stop because they keep getting bitten. What's happening? Huh? Please don't. And don't do a

0: is Temperature. He's been announced to play the Las Vegas Grand Prix Festival weekend in November. Also there, Gorgon City, Disclosure, Ja Rule. Basically, F1 are now music festivals, which I kind of love because I feel like I remember going to Silverstone when Nicole Scherzinger was dating Lewis Hamilton and then the Pussycat Dolls performed. Was I there to watch the racing and the vroom vroom? Absolutely not. I was there to see them do When I Grow Up. Dua Lipa and another with 54 Ultra next.
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0: Kay Golden, Ian Dior, and Mood. The mood right now is Tatum having a lovely looking set. Look at that.
1: No, you can't see anything because engineers will turn me off.
0: Oh, yeah, we're not allowed food. Oh, you see the trouble. Upgrade your summer. Tell you who doesn't care about being in trouble. Ah, a couple of people have just won Cash Bash. We selected two numbers at random from everyone who entered Make Me a Winner during Cash Bash between 11 and 11:30 a.m. today. Congratulations to our winners, Kevin and Amanda. We just bagged an extra grand.
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0: 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Phone entry details, all the rules for this network competition are there. And those lines are closing at 5 p.m. on Friday. Just pick up your phone. Pick it up. You do it all the time. You will win 650 grand paid straight into your bank account after that call. So text the word WIN to 64100. And I need you to just go,

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don't want to call Alex Warren a guilty pleasure, but honestly, when you're all about the vroom vroom and going out, having a little Alex Warren in your life is a bit nice, isn't it? His new album, Wild Child, is just a few weeks away. 28th of August for that. Alex Warren on a night out. I would like to see this, please. I also am just utterly obsessed with this record. Hugo, Salto.

0: gyrating to Bruno Mars is exactly what you need to be doing right now. No, don't actually do that. Lock in with Tatum, with Ariana, with Dave, with Joel, with Bella Kay. That is a storm of an afternoon. 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

0: loving, I'm living, so we turning up. 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
1: Kiss London.
2: Let's get the party started. 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That's when I knew that your heart was scarring. 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

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You know fingers? How about toes? 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I love it. 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Did not think I would be saying that, Kiss. Should we

0: Shakira. So, should we do that track on Kiss next? Thank you for locking in, by the way. I would love for you to get this number saved in your phone. It's 03-448-112-223. Come on, come and say hello. Don't be shy. We've got George sending us a voice note today.
1: Yes, Kiss. Keep the tunes coming. Shout out all the boys working hard on site. Big up.
0: I love it. He's in a great mood for a Tuesday, isn't it? And do you know why I reckon that is? You can hear the breeze behind him.
1: Yes, Kiss. Keep the tunes coming. Shout out all the boys working hard on site. Big up.
0: We've missed the wind. If you want to lock in, like I say, it's 03-448-112-223. Let's get you on.
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0: for touring in the UK. We've got Ariana Grande here at the O2 and The Weeknd at Wembley. If you go in, I'm going to play you a track from him next.
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0: Before that, though, I want to know, well, two things, actually. 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
0: These lot are off to Ibiza. 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They've got the flights, accommodation, spending money, plus tickets to the Kiss Pool Party live at O Beach as well. 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Get it written down. It's 0330 916 974. Tell us why you deserve to be there and we could be sending you there. 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But if you want to send that voice note right now, send it to this number, 0330 916 974, and we'll see you and your single bestie in Ibiza. 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

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Both of those two touring at the minute. 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

0: Do you remember the woman who was trying to make us dance with a water bowl, just sort of like on our bums? That's work. A track from that woman is playing on Kiss for you very soon. Kiss. In the meantime, I am here to make you absolutely minted. That is my job, to make you rich and to keep the tunes coming, of course. Look, Make Me a Winner is back on Friday and I want to sort you out with 650 big ones. Can you imagine that? Six figures in your bank account for you to have the best summer of your life. Let's make that happen right now. All you need to do to enter is just text the word WIN to 64100. You're going to get 2-for-1 on your first text entry as well, which will cost £250 plus your standard network rate. You can also enter makemeawinner.co.uk, where you'll find phone entry details and all the rules for this network competition. It's going to be over 18 to play, and the deadline to enter is 5 p.m. on Friday. So I reckon don't waste any time. I would love for you to enter right now, and then touch wood, we're going to be belling your phone on Friday and transferring same day £650,000. So if you like the sound of that, it's WIN to 64100.
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8: My beans have been to Mexico. They once went to Peru. My beans, they flew to Portugal, then went to Tuvalu. My beans were with me in Italy, then came with me to Greece. I slurped their sauce on Spanish shores. I nibbled them in Nice. My Heinz beans have seen the world. They've travelled far and wide because they are, as we all know, too good to leave behind.
9: OK, let me stop you there, sir. You still have to check them into the hold.
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0: Akers, can you get a bit of Jason Derulo for our co-worker? Nathan Derulo.
1: So many questions. Is that just a nickname? I imagine it is. Or is he related to Jason Derulo? Nathan Derulo, there you go. Hope you enjoyed that, mate. If you want to check in, the number is 03-448-11-2233. Let's bring some energy to your Tuesday if you're struggling with another and talk to you on Kiss.

0: Atmosphere with Joe. And if you are currently clock watching right now and work is dragging its backside, I reckon David Guetta's going to help. Let's stick him on after three. I'm sure you would have heard this already. If you are a millennial, this is like a dream come true for us because the Inbetweeners are set to make a comeback, a reunion on Netflix. However, there's a bit of a sticky one. Emily Atack and James Buckley, a.k.a. Charlotte and Jay, in the show. Apparently there's a bit of beef going on between them. That's what the rumours are saying online. So they need to sort of kiss and make up and make it work because I need to see what happens with them all and I need to see that reunion ASAP.
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Out with Olivia Dean. She's playing on Kiss for you next. I just want to give you a little PSA to those who have a partner who is obsessed with a footy. We're going to lose them to it. From Friday onwards, it all kicks off. I actually saw on that apparently Ronaldo wants to retire soon. Last year of footy, which I reckon his excuse for that is, oh, I've just got married, it's time to settle down, I got kids, you know, all that.

0: you know, you know. It's Kiss. I know that Cat Side dropped some music, new music, actually, last week. I want to play you a track from their latest EP. It's coming up. Let's talk about Kiss Breakfast for a second, though, because currently they are on the hunt to find the UK's fittest voice. If that is you, if you think your voice is sexy, maybe you'd do a better job than me on the radio. You probably would. I want you to get in touch. We had Connor from Wales on this morning, and we said, right, just to put it to the test to see if your voice is sexy, we want you to say, I've just farted. Can you make that sound sexy?
1: I just farted.
2: Ooh. Connor, where are you right now?
1: South Wales, in bed.
3: In bed and you just farted.
0: Yeah. Right, no offence. They sound impressed. I think he sounds like a robot.
1: I just farted.
0: What in the chat GPT is going on with that? Nah, I think we can do better. Sorry, Connor. If you can top that, I would love for you to drop us a voice note to this number. It's 03-448-11-2233 if you think your voice is sexy. Let's get you on Kiss Breakfast.
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21: 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Friends to lovers need a part to star in. 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

0: This Friday, £650,000 up for grabs. Can you imagine? Your dream holiday awaits you on the other side of you being six figures richer. And you are one text away from making that happen. Your dream's coming true. I would love for you to enter and win this. If you want to win £650,000 end of the week, this is how you get yourself in the draw. Text the word win to 64100. 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Got to be over 18 to play. Lines close at 5 p.m. on Friday. We're going to make that phone call. I'm hoping it's to you. If it is, you just need to answer your phone and the money will be straight into your bank account. Easy as that. Sounds like there's a catch, but I promise you, this is legit, happening end of this week. So if you want to win £650,000, text WIN to 64100. And I've got a tune that feels like sunshine from Shakira. Shakira on next.
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forced Wetherspoons to come out with a ban across every single pub across the United Kingdom, which is customers are now banned from playing music out loud. I would like to think that that was just sort of a bit of common sense anyway. Who's blasting music in a pub? Nah, big ick. I could sort of just about get away with people doing it on public transport, i.e.

0: 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Tyler and Chloe, when you wake up tomorrow. Now, though, you got Nick taking over. 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

0: 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Heat Waves, actually, perfect for what I'm about to tell you about, because if you are single, listen up. This bank holiday, Kiss and Three Mobile are planning the biggest and most fun singles party in Ibiza, and we want you to join us. We are talking about the kind of weekend that have your mates demanding the full debrief the second you get home, because it is so epic, right? We've got flights, accommodation, spending money, and tickets to Kiss Pool Party Live at O Beach covered. So this sounds pretty unforgettable, right? All this week on Kiss Breakfast, one caller will take on a three-question challenge. If you get all three right, you are off to Ibiza. Plus, you can bring a mate along for the ride as well. So send us a voice note now on WhatsApp. The number that you need is 0330-916-974. That's 0330-916-974. And tell us why you think you've got what it takes to be Ibiza's ultimate singleton. Lines close on Tuesday, the 25th of August. And you can check the T's and C's at playkiss.com. 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Right, she's in London at the minute. Got a day off tonight, so I wonder if she's listening. Probably. Right, I'll play Ariana Grande in a sec. Stay there.
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0: The A1M northbound, there's queue in traffic between Junction 34 for Blythe and 35 for the M18. The M4 in both directions, there's slow traffic between Junction 35 and 37. The M6 northbound is closed between Junction 15 and Junction 16. There's Stoke-on-Trent, and on the tubes, there's severe delays on the Elizabeth line between Whitechapel and Shenfield.
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Such a big tune, 50 Cent, and In the Club on Kiss. 03-448-112-233 is the WhatsApp. Let me know if you are done for the day. That is what we like celebrating on this show because, you know, a lot of people might finish work at 5 officially, but, you know, at 4:30 almost. If you've sacked it off early, I definitely want to hear from you. Hello to Tommy, who's done exactly that, logged off early and meeting the boys for a Tuesday pint. Yes! Get in. This one is for you and the boys, then Ugel and Salto. Big tune. This is Jamaican on Kiss.

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1: Your summer.
0: Yeah, £650,000, a serious amount of money, and it could be all yours this Friday. Craig won last week and told us what made him enter.
2: Well, I've entered it in 2004, and I just thought, why not? You never know.
0: Why not? 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You never know. 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
0: The A1M northbound, there's slow traffic between Junction 34 for Blyth and Junction 35 for the M18. The A17 eastbound, the road's closed between the Holdingham roundabout and the A153 East Road. The M6 northbound is closed between Junction 15 and Junction 16. There's Stoke-on-Trent. And on the tubes, severe delays on the Lizzie line between Whitechapel and Shenfield.
3: 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Nick Bright.

So Ray in D-Block Europe with Prada on Kiss. Hello to Shayna, who's got in touch on the WhatsApp saying just booked a last-minute hot yoga class for tonight whilst working from home. Boy, easy. Should have just stuck the radiators on and done it at home. Is that a thing? Right, Tiny and Reggie now.

0: Justin Bieber and Quavo with Intentions on Kiss. Right, I'm playing Bad Bunny for you after five. And I don't know if you've seen this, he's announced he's doing a couple of special homecoming shows in Puerto Rico to finish his DTMF tour. He's calling it Cerramos en Casa, which means we closed at home. And I'm going to be honest, I'm tempted to go because he was so good in London. Let me fire up Skyscanner.
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0: Let's get the latest then. Here's Alex.
17: We start with the sad news that a British couple on their honeymoon have been killed in a helicopter crash in Greece. The couple died when the private aircraft came down just after taking off. The pilot also died. Now, do you get annoyed by people in pubs taking phone calls really loudly or playing their music out loud? Well, the chain Wetherspoons have banned it. We've been getting the thoughts of these people in Manchester.
18: Talking on the phone, fine, but playing music, no, absolutely not. Don't want to hear someone else's tunes.
19: Yeah, I think it's fair enough. Like, pubs are social and for the people to talk to each other.
17: In football, Rodri's having a medical today ahead of his £65 million move from Manchester City to Barcelona. And Kanye West is set to perform in Russia. A lot of artists have refused to play there since Russian forces invaded Ukraine in 2022. However, Kanye's announced plans to play two shows there. Keep up to date with everything Kiss. Just find us on socials. I'm Alex Richardson.
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2: 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Nick Price.

Another AM54 Ultra talk to you on Kiss. Sending that one out to Dan, actually, who's done for the day. Can't wait to get home soon enough to get on the PS5 with the boys. Yes. What we playing, Dan? Let me know. Right, Bella Kay now. This is I Love It, I Love It, I Love It on Kiss.

Such a feel-good tune if you finish work. Calvin Harris and Clementine Douglas with Blessings on Kiss. Right, if you are in need of something feel-good for your commute, I've got Temper City for you shortly.

0: Beyonce and Jay-Z, Drunk in Love on Kiss. Jay-Z, not long until he is in London. Counting it down for that, and I'm sure you're counting down the time until you finish work.
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0: The M25 clockwise, two lanes are closed between Junction 10 for Wisley and Junction 11. The M20 westbound, all traffic's temporarily held between Junction 9 and Junction 8. On the M6 northbound, that's closed between Junction 15 and Junction 16. And the M18 northbound, there's queuing traffic between Junction 3 and Junction 4 on the tubes. The Bakerloo line's part suspended between Harrow and Wildston and Stonebridge Park.
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David Guetta, Becky Hill and Ella Henderson. Crazy what love can do on Kiss. It's crazy what £650,000 could do for your life. Could be real. Make me a winner. We are giving that away on Friday. I have all the details for you after new music now from Adela. Love this tune, man. It's called Ain't in LA on Kiss.

0: proper tune. Medusa and Good Boys, Piece of Your Heart on Kiss. Do you know who had their summer upgraded last week? Craig. Imagine the weekend and start of the week that Craig has had. Unbelievable. I want that to be you. And whilst we're imagining stuff, imagine the adventures you could have with £650,000 floating about. That is what is up for grabs on Friday. And I want you to get your hands on that cash. Don't wait. Enter right now. All you have to do is text WIN to 64100. 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Lines close at 5pm on Friday. And then one person will win £650,000. 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And that cash is yours, paid straight into your account after the call's done. So for your chance to win, text WIN to 64100. Good luck. And question, how easy would it be to quit your job if you won 650k? Well, Olivia Dean has the answer. So easy, he's on the way next.
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0: The M25 clockwise, two lanes are closed between Junction 10 and Junction 11. The M20 westbound, all traffic's temporarily held between Junction 9 and Junction 8. The A259 Brighton Road, in both directions, that's closed between New Road and Kingston Lane. And on the tubes, we've got severe delays on the Bakerloo line between Harrow and Wildston and Stonebridge Park.
1: The beast of the fan, the nation. Nick Bright.

Pink Pantheress with Illegal on Kiss. 03448112233 on the WhatsApp. Leanna's been in touch. A long day at work, and now I'm en route to the gym to lift away the day's stress. Yeah, sometimes a stressful day at work helps you get those PBs, innit? Come on, Leanna, you can do it, right? This one's for you, Silver Bumper. And on tonight on Kiss.

0: Now, Nah Nah Nah on Kiss. That is what it's called. The full title, although, does anybody say that? Probably not. It's always a first time, though. Right, evening mode about to be activated, and Wiz the MC will officially switch it on for us next.
1: Vibing through the afternoon
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0: Let's get the latest. Here's Alex.
19: A British couple who were on their honeymoon have been killed in a helicopter crash in Greece. The couple died when the private aircraft came down just after taking off. The pilot also died in the crash. Wetherspoons has banned customers from playing music out loud or taking calls on speakerphone. It says the noise from phones and tablets was an increasing problem, driving people nuts. We've been asking people in Manchester what they think.
20: Just a bit annoying, really. I don't want to hear people's conversations.
21: I don't think I'd sit there for a pint and be like, oh, that guy's on a speakerphone. I'm not happy about that.
22: I don't mind people doing it, but then it's the level people do it to. So some people just take it beyond the level. It becomes a bit obnoxious.
19: In football, Rodri's having a medical at Barcelona today ahead of his £65 million move from Manchester City. And Kanye West is set to perform in Russia, even though lots of people have been boycotting the country. A lot of artists have refused to play there since Russian forces invaded Ukraine in 2022. But Kanye's announced plans to play two shows. Keep up to date with everything Kiss. Just find us on socials. I'm Alex Richardson.
0: On Kiss. 6 o'clock, and the good news is the most difficult thing you're going to have to work out for the rest of the day is what's for dinner. The great news is Dave and Thames are on in a sec, but first, Wiz the MC and Bees and

0: get the flow.
1: Yes. Let's get the party started. See you at the bar, you was hardly talking. That's when I knew that your heart was scarring. Friends to lovers need a part to star in. Like, wait, babe, let me ask your part.

Disco Lions and Tinashe, No Broke Boys on Kiss. Big up everybody who is on that commute home. Hopefully we're making it nice and easy for you. Right, Dominic Fike now. This is White Keys on Kiss.

0: 10:35 from Tiësto and Tate McRae on Kiss. Right, Brighty here until 7 then. I hope all is well in your world. The good news is I've got some Rosé and Bruno Mars, which sounds like a great afternoon combo if you break it down to Rosé and Mars. But I've got Apata on the way. You knew what I meant. All right.
1: Kiss. Vibing through the afternoon
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0: The M25 clockwise, there's long delays back to Cobham services between Junction 10 for Wisley and Junction 11. The A404 High Road in both directions closed between Napier Road and Ealing Road due to a building fire. The A259 Brighton Road in both directions is closed between New Road and Kingston Lane. On the tubes, nothing to report. We are all good.
7: 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Nick Bright.

0: Yeah, you really would be screaming OMG if you got that phone call telling you that you've won £650,000 on Friday. But come on, let's make it real. Let's do it. I want you to get your hands on that cash. I want the rest of your summer, because, you know, blink and it'll be over. 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What a Friday you could have in store. 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Good luck. Right, the sun might have deserted us today, but luckily Zara's bringing it back. Midnight Sun plays for you in a sec.
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9: The A404 High Road in both directions is closed between Napier Road and Ealing Road due to a building fire. The A259 Brighton Road in both directions is closed between New Road and Kingston Lane. The M62 westbound, all traffic's temporarily held between Junction 27 and Junction 26. Over on the tubes, nothing to report. We're all good.
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Justin Bieber with Daisies on Kiss. 03448112233. Luke has been in touch saying, I'm done for the day after a long shift on site and taking my new car for a spin this evening. Boy, that'll be sick. Lucy as well, done with work and going for an Aperol to celebrate being done with Tuesday. Yes, this one for both of you. Joel Corry and Whisper on Kiss.

accused of beefing James Buckley because he blocked her from being in the films after they shared a couple of cheeky kisses. What's cheeky kisses between friends, right? I'm not going to lie, though. If this is true, the tea is kind of piping.

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12: Hey, yeah. 7 o'clock Tuesday night. Cheers, Nick. It's James Hall with you right now, and this is Ariana Grande on Kiss.

Jennifer, nice to meet you. And it's Kiss on Tuesday night. It's James Hall. If you want to check in with the show tonight, 03-448-11-22-33. 03-448-11-22-33. How's your day been, all right? I realised I did something today. Have you got like a smartwatch, like an Apple Watch or a Garmin or a Fitbit or whatever? I've got one of those, it's called a Whoop actually. It measures everything, like your calories, your steps and your sleep and that kind of thing. I've taken it off. Here's the reason. I've started this week badly with the diet, I won't lie. And I've said to myself, oh, next Monday. The thing is, these watches know everything about you and stuff. And I'm like, yeah, if I just take this off, it

0: It's James Hall. I meant to go saying that I've taken my my smartwatch off. Took it off because I haven't had a good start to the week in terms of exercise and diet. I've done no exercise and the diet's not been great. So if I take the smartwatch off, it doesn't know what's happening, so it's fine. Keep getting notifications on my phone being like, please put your smartwatch back on. No. No, I will not. My favourite message from Bethan in Wrexham. Hello to you. Saying, do you get those notifications from like those fitness apps saying stand on the scales? I've had one of those before. Is it like My Fitness Pal or something like that? It's like, please stand on the scales. And it's always after like a mad weekend. I'm like, no, no, no. Right, Malcolm Todd's coming up. Earrings and Rema and Selena in a bit.
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0: What are you saying tonight? You good? 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It's Kiss with Sunny Federa, DOD, Poppy Bascom, Think About Us. 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

0: £650,000 could be yours on Friday. Wild behaviour, that, isn't it? £650K in your account Friday night. What would you do with the weekend? I feel like I'd want to be... I'm quite generous at times. I'd want to be generous with it. But I'm thinking, maybe message a load of mates. As soon as I see the money go in, I'll message a load of mates, be like, right, cancel your weekend plans. I'm getting us a holiday and we're going tomorrow morning. That's it. I'd plan it. I'd get it sorted. Just go on a mad weekend, you know what I mean? Anyway, whatever you want to do with it, it's up to you. 650K could be yours. 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

03-448-11-22-23 is my WhatsApp number. 03-448-11-22-23. 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How's your Tuesday night going? Yes, Ewan in Hull. Or as they call it locally, I believe, Hull. Thanks for your message. So I've just finished work. I'm on the way home right now. Can I have a shout? Yeah, of course. Alfie in Norwich, hello to you. Doing a barbecue tonight. I really don't feel like I've utilised the barbecue this summer. And we've had like a baking hot summer. I think I've done one barbecue. That's a disgrace, isn't it? That is a full-on disgrace. With the weather that we've had, I feel like I've really messed up this year. Do you know what it is, right? I love barbecuing and stuff, but I'm just like, I can't be arsed. I'm there, I'm going, oh, but then I got to clean the grill and then I've got to get it all, and then I've got to wait for it. And I'll be honest, I'm not very good at starting barbecues. That's pretty crap, you know what I mean? So that's why. Anyway, nice one for your message. Have a nice barbecue tonight, Alfie. Dale and Gareth working fitting kitchens tonight as well. Let me know what's going on with you. 03-448-11-22-23. Prosper and Clooney.

0: Why am I getting so much hate? People messaging me being like, James, you're a disgrace. What? Tegan in Plymouth, as if you've only had one barbecue this year. Oh, no. Hello to Marcel in Milton Keynes. James, are you all right? Niall's in Bradford saying, I've had 15 barbecues. Great. Hello to Kerry's listening right now in Chelmsford saying, James, what are you talking about? One barbecue. I just passively mentioned just then that I don't think I've done enough barbecues this year. I've done one. And like now I'm getting a lot of hate on messages. Thank you. It's Kiss, by the way. It's James Hall. Back in a sec with Tyler and Chanel. In fact, I might just go home, to be honest. Might go and do a barbecue. Tempest City's coming up.
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0: Yes, yes, yes, what's going on? It's James Hall with you. Hope you are good tonight. Coming up, Tempest City to play after Tyler and Chanel right now.

Sabrina Carpenter, Espresso. And you check it out, Kiss. I'm James Hall, hello. Tyler and Chloe back tomorrow morning, waking you up on Kiss. All week this week, they're on a mission to try and find the fittest voice in the UK. Every day they've had somebody else on to try and demonstrate that they have the fittest voice. I was just thinking, nobody here at Kiss has been given a chance. And I was thinking, if I could have a little audition now, can we hold an open audition on Tuesday night? Producer Nicole, can I give it a go? I'm going to do this my way, and I'm going to say this. I'm going to try and find something really mundane and really boring, and I'll try and make it sound sexy and try and make it sound fit, okay? What I've got here is a Citroën C3 owner's handbook. I've gone to the refueling section here, so I'll just have a little flick through. I'm going to read a little extract from this. Is that all right? And maybe I'll see if I'll qualify for the UK's fittest voice with Tyler and Chloe. All right, let's give this a bash. Press gently on the rear edge until the flaps pop open. Take hold of the cap and twist slowly to release. Insert the nozzle firmly, ensuring it is fully engaged before squeezing. Do not attempt to force in any more. Yeah, I thought it was pretty good to her. This is Kiss London.

0: Playboi Carti, Timeless. It's James Hall on Kest. Hello. Hope your day's been all right. Yes, Shining Caerphilly. Putting together a new coffee table tonight. Completely ignored the instructions. I feel like everybody does that. Who reads instructions on, like flat pack furniture? You just wing it, don't you, a little bit? Like, you sort of, you glance over it and then you go, yeah, I get it. To be fair, did that a few years ago with a new bed, then literally got to the last point and I'd realised I'd put the first bit on wrong, the wrong way around, which meant I had to take the whole bed apart again to go from step one. I ain't even joking yet. It was chaos. I think I slept on the floor that night because I just got so frustrated. Leanne in Sunderland, hello to you. Hello to Finn and Megan going out for a few bevs. And hello to Curtis in Stoke-on-Trent as well. 03-448-112-233. Let me know what you're saying tonight. 03-448-112-233. If you need something chilled, I've got it. It's like a massage in a song. Olivia Dean, So Easy to Fall in Love. That is playing next for you at Kith.
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1: Let's get the party started. 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

0: Brown eyes.
1: Dave and Thames, Rain Dance, and this is Kiss. It's James Hall. 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
1: 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You've probably heard us chatting about this, but this is how it goes down. You send a text message, that puts you in the draw. 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

0: 5 o'clock and then we'll call you. You answer your phone. We then tell you that you've got £650,000. Yes, I didn't stutter. You heard me correctly. £650,000 could be yours. So I need to get you in the draw right now and then you can, you know, just not have to think about it or worry about it until Friday when we call you. 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

0: Gracie Abrams. That's so true. It's Kiss. I'm James Hall. Hello.
1: Oh, what's this?
0: Apparently there's an asteroid heading for Earth. It's called the God of Chaos. Who's named that? Well, that's not ideal, is it? Naming an asteroid the God of Chaos. Anyway, so apparently it's going to get exceptionally close to Earth. They're not 100% sure if it's going to hit or not. And this isn't happening until, wait for it, April 2029. What?
1: Why have you...
0: I've got enough to worry about day to day. I don't need to be worrying about an asteroid that might hit Earth in 4 years' time. What are you...

0: stories on the go. I wrote it. All right, Brody in Hounslow. And hello to Maya and AD listening as well. They're working tonight until 11 p.m. Can we have a shout out? Yeah, okay, cool. It's James Hall on Kiss. Hope you're good tonight. Right, stay with me. Tame Impala to play after 9. And Kalani and Folded coming up for you on Kiss as well.
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1: Oh, nothing on Sundays.
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It's Tate McRae and Greedy. Finally, a song I can really relate to. It's James Hall on Kiss, chilling with you for Tuesday night, you alright? Let me know what's going on with you tonight. Who are you? Where are you? What's your evening saying? You in the car right now? You working? Chilling tonight? Right, this is my WhatsApp number, 03-448-112-233. Save it in your phone and then you can like ping us a message anytime you like. 03-448-112-233.

0: It's Bella Kay and I love it. I can't be asked that it three times. It's James Hall. Hello. Hope your evening's going all right. Hello to Chris and Laura in the car listening to Kiss right now. They're going to pick up their parents from Luton Airport. Tom in Leicester, hello to you. Rebecca's in Cardiff. And this is my favourite message. Hi, Megan in Manchester saying, I've been puppy training tonight with my dog, Diva. You called your dog Diva. I like it. I really kind of marries up to what the rest of your message says. It says, my dog's learned absolutely nothing. I think my friend did that once where took his dog to a puppy training class and it was like the worst there, and they actually got like told that they couldn't come back. It was just causing chaos. Right, coming up on Kiss for you, Olivia Rodrigo before 9:30 tonight, and Zara Larsson, Midnight Sun, is next for you.
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0: hate that I made you love me. As she's doing 10 nights in London. You go, girl. We are giving you £650,000. Can't actually believe how much money that is. 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

Malcolm Todd and earrings, and it's Kiss. I'm James Hall. I've just been reading about a competition in America. It's the world's ugliest dog competition. We can't do this. What? That's so unfair. I love dogs, man. Imagine if we did this for people. What? World's ugliest person competition. To be fair, I know a few contenders. All right, Silver, I'm joking. Silver Bumper on tonight, and it's Kiss.

0: It's Ray and 070 Shake with Escapism, and you're listening to Kiss. It's James Hall. Hello. Nice one for getting involved with the show tonight. Molly in Brighton saying, hi, James. I'm just wondering if you can give me a shout-out. I've got a job interview tomorrow, and I'm quite nervous. Ah, you'll be fine. Just don't be yourself. Hello to... jokes. Hello to Beth in Exeter, driving tonight with Kiss on, and Jamie and Robin Preston working tonight as well. But listen, Justin Wilkes on the way next. He's sorting you out with the biggest tunes across the UK. He's going to play you Molly and Skilly Bang. And Dominic Fyke's coming up. I'll catch you tomorrow.
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14: 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James Hyde.

Watch my body like say them a watch a match. Yeah. Anything him said, them gyal a do it like it's tax. My make

0: One of the biggest EDM tunes ever playing for you Tuesday night on Kiss. It is Avicii and Levels. You got Justin Wilkes back with one of the biggest tracks of the summer from Dutch duo Another Next.
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0: Kiss. Stick around, your favourite girl band is on the way, and I'll kick off another hour of massive Kiss tunes with Dave and Thames. Stay there.
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14: Let's get the party started. See you at the bar, you was hardly talking. That's when I knew that your heart was scarring. Friends to lovers need a part to star in. Like, wait, babe, let me ask.

0: 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It's Across the Bank Holiday Weekend on all the Kiss channels. Shakira and Burna Boy on the way. Olivia Dean and David Guetta teams up with Bebe Rexha. Stick around.
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3: 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Nice. It's the perfect way to start your morning.
1: 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Tyler West and Chloe Burrows. Kiss Breakfast.
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0: 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Getting you past midnight next.
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0: Midnight across the UK. Whatever keeps you up tonight, I will play the tunes to do what you need to do. Kicking off this hour with Ariana Grande.

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So funky, so catchy, and we have been playing it all summer long. Another And Talk To You featuring 54 Ultra. Got a couple to squeeze in before I disappear. One of them is this brilliant tune from Femi.

0: I'm Justin Wilkes. I'll be back on Kiss Street tomorrow night from 7 playing the old school tunes, and return with you here on Kiss tomorrow from 10. Kiss.
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